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1: 老王这几天采访了不少来参加2026世界人工智能大会的国际嘉宾，他们当中既有全球 AI 领域的顶尖专家学者，又有跨国企业高管，他们不约而同都有同一个观点：发展人工智能必须要到中国实地看一看。常年观察全球科技发展的作家凯文·凯利这次来中国捕捉到了一个新变化。
6: My expectation about China being one of the world's most innovative countries, I noticed something new. The new thing that I saw was the confidence level of the young people, the young technologists. They had a level of confidence I had not seen before. The young people who are technology oriented have a confidence that they could make the world's best something.
1: 纽约大学教授阿鲁·萨丹拉彻，老王见到他时，他正站在上海魔术空间 AI 商店里挑选一副智能眼镜。他提议就用这副刚买的眼镜来完成这次采访。在他看来，中国 AI 到底强在哪？一副眼镜就能说明问题。戴上以后，您能看到我说的话吗？
3: I am finding no barriers to understanding what you are saying, even though you are speaking a different language. It is really quite amazing. I'm surprised by how advanced the glasses here are in China. At a much lower price point compared to the $700 or $800 that I spent on the smart glasses that I just bought in the United States. It is early evidence that on the device front, there is a lot of leadership from China.
1: 阿鲁教授告诉老王，最近他几乎每个月都来中国做 AI 调研，许多 AI 从业者从中国考察后打开电脑写的第一句话都是，我刚从中国回来，中国到底有什么呢？随着采访的深入，答案逐渐清晰。在采访中，老王见证了一场 AI 领域的跨国技术合作。一家手握药物研发技术的外资企业看中了中国 AI 覆盖全价值链的能力，主动找上门来。
7: Every time I come here,
8: 每次来中国，我都像进了迪士尼乐园一样，就像小孩子那样开心。
7: Enjoy the fruits of technological advances. What impresses me the most is that they have the entire value chain from zero to approval that they can cover with their frontier technology and also AI. That's where AI can accelerate the most. In a traditional way, if you do it outside China, this process takes approximately 4.5 years.If you do it in China, we can do it in 9 months, 12 months.
1: 不仅 AI 技术牛，中国的 AI 落地效率更高。这家深耕中国多年的外资企业，为了推进工业 AI， 专门在中国设立了一个 AI 部门。
9: There's just no way you cannot be in China. You just simply got to be here because the scale, the manufacturing footprint, the diversity and the richness and the speed at which we can deploy and learn and adapt.And then redeploy again. In our quest to bring industrial AI to the real world and AI, that's going to allow us to really take industrial AI to the next level.
1: 在这家研发机器人通用大脑的企业，老王遇到了又一个来中国取经的跨国企业高管。他一见到老王，就兴奋地介绍起他的中文名字。
10: My Chinese name I was given, Ke Li Y.Sort of like calm and wise and, you know, trying to be open and things that I think do fit with open source and my values.
1: 克里怀告诉老王，他喜欢这个中国名字，也是源于中国开放包容的姿态。中国始终敞开大门，把技术成果共享给全世界，是大家都愿意来中国的重要原因之一。
10: Best example I can give you.
8: 最有说服力的例子就是有十余家企业正在研发全新的
10: AI 加速芯片。New AI chips, designing them here in China, and they're working with all these open source communities to enable that for the world to use. And
1: 最后，老王给您盘算下，为什么全球 AI 发展绕不开中国？去年，咱们 AI 核心产业的规模突破了1.2万亿。